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1: Oh, I know that you've been hurting. I know I did you wrong. And now

0: Thema hier. Moderiert künstliche Intelligenz.
1: 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Philosophy. A freak like me just needs infinity.